0: 副秘书长阿图尔·哈雷首次对外发布。
1: As an inseparable celestial companion of Earth, Mars has been a source of curiosity for mankind since time immemorial. The space community has long strived to uncover the mysteries of Mars and has taken exceptional steps forward in 2021. In a historic year for exploration, three missions reached their destinations on and around the red planet. The United Nations Postal Administration is issuing 6 stamps and 3 souvenir sheets on 24 April, which coincides with China's National Space Day, to celebrate these pioneering achievements. There are 3 Euro-dominated stamps, which feature China National Space Administration's mission to Mars, called Tianwen-1. The stamps portray the pre-selected landing area for the Tianwen-1 mission, the Zhurong rover, and the Zhurong rover landing platform. The 3 US dollar denominated stamps feature the US National Aeronautics and Space Administration's Mars 2020 mission, depicting the Proctor crater of Mars, the Perseverance rover, and the Ingenuity helicopter. The 3 Swiss franc denominated stamps feature the United Arab Emirates Mars mission with a photograph of planet Mars taken by the United Arab Emirates Hope probe, a photograph showing preparations for launch, and an artistic drawing of the Hope probe. I would like to thank the China National Space Administration for organizing this event on this special day. I would also like to thank colleagues and friends of the UN Office for Outer Space Affairs, the Emirates Mars Mission, NASA, and China National Space Administration for providing these spectacular images and for supporting the United Nations Postal Administration in issuing these stamps. These pioneering achievements in space have inspired us all to fuel the dreams of tomorrow. I wish you all a wonderful space day.
0: 祝融号为地球上的我们揭开了火星神秘的面纱，带回来无数珍贵的精彩瞬间。相信大家也没有忘记中国航天人通过梦想托举到广寒宫的嫦娥和玉兔。
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1: Yes, they are called Lipizzaners. They are white horses. You know, different armies have used those horses as a parade horses because they are simply beautiful. So you need to come to Lipizza. They got the name from a little village where they were bred. The name of the village is Lipizza, and so the name of the horses is Lipizzana.
2: 我们中国人是非常非常喜欢白马的，你知道为什么吗？我觉得这个问题可以让萨苏老师来回答。
0: 在我们的认识中间，认为欧洲最浪漫的爱情

0: So, as it always, you know, cultures and influences are going in different directions.
1: 刚才这样的音乐是会在一些街头也会看得到、听得到吗？
0: Absolutely so. And especially, let's say, in all the seasons of the year, actually. For instance, now the Christmas season is approaching. So we will have a lot of concerts in the open air in the city of Ljubljana.So that is, to have concerts in different squares, it's very common. And Slovenians love to sing. I don't know whether we are good in singing, but for sure we love to sing.
1: 斯洛文尼亚的这种音乐的浪漫应该是刻在国民的骨子里了。然后接下来呢，我们想请大家一起来奔赴一场特别的音乐会，我们一起来看一下。

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2: I totally agree with all of you that definitely Georgia is a piece of garden of the gods. And there is quite a thing about it and the history. As usually we Georgians were a bit late to get the piece of land for ourselves, and when we came to the god, he decided after to give a small part of the Eden's garden to us. And it is true, because the Georgia is a very small land itself, but on this small land you have all wonders of the mother nature: glaciers, mountains, lowlands。
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2: It's a very interesting fact. In 1977, there was a very interesting project called The Sounds of Earth. According to these projects, the various sounds and the songs were uploaded on the stations, interplanetary stations, artificial stations.